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0: Your wife, sister, sit down, open leg. 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

0: Allô, où de bien? Allô?
1: My title holder, good morning.
0: Who be your title holder? Which kind of people they come in this morning now? Eh? And I do better long time prayer, long prayer before I come walk. Which will be your title holder? Bia Ezemo, oh, you your title holder? Back to sender, also with you. Remain with yes. You. Plaster for your body. Where you are? Where we are?
1: Thank God. My three wives.
0: You know they thank God for your children, because man will get 3 wives. Suppose to have reach 50 something, no. Okay, the three wives did there with you now.
1: Yes.
0: Yeah.
1: Thank God for my 3 wives. Josephine Everest.
0: Perfume Everest.
1: Josephine.
0: Okay, Josephine. Okay, you know say Abel is not good to be English name. Go ahead.
1: Wabiandu.
0: Yes. Why they go give you picking where did they no say you not gonna know the name? Huh? What did be the last one name?
1: Itoro. Yes.
0: Okay, you don't get Akwaibo. You don't get Igbo. Josephine from where?
1: Huh?
0: Josephine from where?
1: Urubu.
0: It cannot be possible. Urubu man go marry Ezemo. Urubu man marry is not possible. If true na Urubu, that will go kill you. If any day when you sleep at 9 day your room, eh? No less sleep cash, you can go press your neck. Thank God. Hello? Go ahead.
1: Hello?
0: You see your lap they crack, I tell you. Eh?
1: I said the marriage where you want to do, not traditional marriage or wedding.
0: Not traditional marriage, now. What do you concern, Aguru?
1: That means that we are. Okay, nice. I will be sent far out the day now because we are traditional worshiper.
0: You should traditional marriage. They tell you na New Year festival we won't do.
1: Traditional marriage?
0: They tell you na New Year festival we won't do.
1: No, not our own marriage.
0: You go carry, you go come up for your tradition, come on other people's tradition, come do traditional marriage. Eh? You go come and witness, you cannot do the whatever. Eh? You will leave your tradition away, be Abalis work with they do, come they do another one, yeah?
1: Join venture, PDP, ATC, they not join together, they do their party.
0: It go be like, now you join them now, eh? 4 minutes to go. Eh? Everest, you go lie down, it distress me. Just lie down, it distress me. Just stress, a man of God. I don't know, don't distress man of God. I tell you something, what do you consider is a mom and a marriage you want to do? I want to dress like I am a tanga. Come that place. Yeah? Because I'm gentle. Hmm? Is it because I'm gentle? Hello, who do my fella? Ah, double it, Adan.
2: God bless.
0: Amen.
2: Happy weekend
0: to you too.
2: I can feel everything.
0: Turning around.
2: I can feel everything.
0: Turning around.
2: Everything
0: turning around for my good.
2: I thank God for your life and all our Zambian presenters and staff and founders.
0: Hallelujah.
2: I thank God for granting us long life and everybody.
0: Yeah, Memo.
2: I thank God for my life and my family.
0: Mm.
2: For granting long life and everybody to me and my family.
0: Amen.
2: I thank God for showing us mercy. Putting his grace upon me. Covering me and clothing me with his glory. I thank God for that.
0: Amen.
2: I thank God for the life of Honorable Kusi Tsukuba.

0: my relative chairman.
1: Mm.
0: I thank God for the life of Honorable Kelechi Dostowa Nwogu, Amadika Wan of Ikea Namima, the political leader of Abumaland. I thank God for his life.
1: Mm.
0: I thank God for the life of Honorable Kelechi Promise Nwankwo, alias Araka, the mayor councillor. I thank God for the life of my excellency, Ezebuwonyesunke, EOS Africa. The one that makes us feel happy in this country and in River State at large. I thank God for his life and the family. I thank God for the life of Banigi Giedon, Bayawa,
1: Osman Wakuda,
0: Limba, Limba Welena, Amade Frontas, Amade, Agata, Stanley Rentas, up to from our the double gift. Thank God, original gift. Princess Cynthia, Princess Genuine. Thank God for their life. Man, I'm all like Shabba boy. I thank God for the cuckoo. She does not want to be Engineer Raymond. I thank God for the life of all Wazobia presenters.
1: Amen.
0: And Wazobia fans, I thank God for their life. I thank God for the life of Honorable Umezi Konwa, Chief Chimampa Nwogu, Chief of Umuagashi, Umuziro, in Namumala. Is it Dr. Clement Irebu? Is it Eberidi Komo? Uduru. I thank God for their life.
1: Amen.
0: All the people who love God and fear God.
1: Yes, sir.
0: And respect God. I thank God for their life.
1: Amen.
0: May God Almighty continue to make us happy and protect us and fight for us in the mighty name of Jesus.
1: Amen. Oh yeah. Mona receiver. Hello. Ababa. Ezigbo somebody. Woke karaka.
2: Ike Kamal.
1: Machine Perere.
2: How are you?
1: You are doing well.
2: Good morning, sir.
1: Good morning, no.
2: I was like.
1: Splofik.
2: I heard it from your voice.
1: Hmm.
2: Oganda.
1: Oh, more.
2: How is the carry work for that they give my man? Never say my man go ask the winner for ask for that.
1: No, say listen. Our people say if Mountie cannot go, if Muhammad cannot go to Mountie, then the Mountie go to Muhammad. Okay. You won't make a Baridi Giado the grand, he can't turn to Agaba. You know, say as Baridi Giado this so, and you mwan it for a body. You need to get it.
2: And you
1: no, Gente. The reason why I give her, Wakuda, they know they break in heart. And Wakuda, Baridi Giado, all like room wine. So even if Baridi Giado, Wakuda go balance. Because Wakuda, they come marriage to stay. They know they do, I am tired. Wakuda, now come and stay. So we need somebody where go plaster for grand as enter marriage.
2: Okay.
1: Mm.
2: It's not like this.
1: You know, sir, as you go, I no go profess about it for my member now.
2: Member.
1: Exactly.
2: Okay.
1: And I don't want a woman where they go, they drag with her. You know, sir.
2: Okay.
1: Exactly.
2: Yes.
1: That's why Bible say, God go give you that woman will be your own. Exactly. So
2: now what would that be the Baribari did that own?
1: Bam, you are there.
2: Now where I'm understand.
1: Oh more.
2: Like this year one member so.
1: Azioku. Oh, on one member.
2: Member where you don't like.
1: Oh God.
2: God will bless you.
1: Amen.
2: This is the way they plan to do. If you finish it, God will meet you higher to higher to higher.
1: Amen.
2: This is the one gift that is bigger than my man. Waiting God will do for you if you finish it.
1: Oh, Ebube. You go
2: call me, tell me.
1: Oh, Ebube. Child.
2: At the time God for your life and your family.
1: Amen.
2: At the time God for my life. Because from Monday to today, maybe Saturday, God protect me.
1: Amen.
2: Protect me. Sometimes I will ask myself, say, me, you know, the same only me, therefore, what if something happened to me for now?
1: Child.
2: Who go help me?
1: Who go come to rock? But God did.
2: God will protect me from Monday to Saturday.
1: Hallelujah.
2: And honor.
1: And now why I still want you to settle down, no kwa?
2: When we finish by giving us our phone and I'll enter my own.
1: Hey, boobie!
2: Now, turn by turn.
1: Turn by turn. No worry, men to worry.
2: And I thank God for my mother, Mrs. Sana Dominic Carlo.
1: Hey, boobie.
2: All my brothers and sisters.
1: Hallelujah.
2: And they thank God for their life. My people, have your sons and daughters. And they thank God for them.
1: Amen, mo.
2: Where am I? They do my business. All over the local government. They thank God for the Lord.
1: Amen.
2: And they thank God for my God, Honorable Samuel Oboni. The peacemaker in the land.
1: Whoa.
2: And they thank God for your life.
1: Amen.
2: You know, so if you do good, good will follow you.
1: Nah, so.
2: But if you don't do bad,
1: bad will go follow you.
2: So at the time of my chief Eji Modu, God will launch him, Lord of Omaga.
1: Hallelujah.
2: At the time of my chief, Eleonora of Omaga, Chief Eji Modu, we buried a wife last week, Saturday.
1: A memo.
2: The tango at the very go successfully. I won't forget my man, Dimpa, aka Papa Abuja,
1: aka Production Machine.
2: Production Machine.
1: Vam, vam, vam.
2: Bam, bam, bam, and the tango for a life.
1: Amen, mo.
2: And the tango for Baridi Gabe.
1: You put her, where you... From you go put her after Baridi Gabe, husband, what put her?
2: Keep the devil below for yes. The family and the tango for a life.
1: Exactly.
2: Bride from Africa. Oh, yeah, family and yeah. Still house. Double gift. And the tango for a life.
1: Oh, wait.
2: 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So you also from London. 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
2: 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Even VK Batana Libu. 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
1: Oh, pena, pena.
2: And the tango for your life.
1: Pena, pena.
2: A full of. Esther Tyler.
1: Chai.
2: And the tango for your life.
1: Oh, we.
2: Madam Olachi.
1: Chai.
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1: Amen, mo.
2: Papa Church. Everybody will be hear my voice this morning.
1: Oh, we.
2: All my good presenters and listeners will not be called at the time of my life.
1: Amen. Mo.
2: One more to claim.
1: One more.
2: You go mix water with anointing oil.
1: Prim, prim.
2: After the drive, they go my job now. May God protect me, protect all my good fans, all my good listeners.
1: Amen.
2: Today, yeah. Prepare us in Jesus' name.
1: Amen. Oh, yes. Hallelujah. And without wasting any time, make I quickly check some of the message for what's up here. Good morning, Omotoko. I am white.

0: stake. The man had a destiny to fulfill, but the issues of life could not allow him. Challenges could not allow him to take the center stage of his destiny. But Jesus saw him from afar and was moved by the Spirit of God to pass through that route. And Jesus, coming out of the ship to the mountaintop, the madman saw him and bowed down and worshiped. Every problem bowed down at his feet. Every battles of life, every challenges, things that are difficult, bows at his feet. Can I introduce Jesus to you? All what was needed is his presence. It doesn't matter how long and how strong the battles is. When Jesus showed forth his presence, that battle must succumb. When Jesus came, the madman bowed. And he said to him, "Who are you?" He said, "My name is Legion, for we are very many." It is possible that your problems are many. It is possible that no one have ever come to console you, to strengthen you, not to advise you. You've been all alone in this battle. You've been all alone suffering. Neither do you have anyone to talk to. And life makes no sense to you. I came to introduce Jesus to you this morning. Wherever you are, you need Jesus. Only Jesus can cause death's problems to bow. Only Jesus can cause your challenges to bow. When Jesus came, the demons bow. When Jesus came, the battles bow. When Jesus came, all things was made beautiful. I want to introduce you to Jesus this morning. From wherever you are, come to him, come to Jesus. How did I come to him? Make this short prayer with me. Lord Jesus, come into my life. Come and be my personal Lord and Savior. I've tried of my own and could do nothing of my own. But I believe with you in my life and my destiny is secure. Come and Lord over me. Today, I confess with my mouth and I believe in my heart that I'm born again. Thank you, Jesus, for saving me. In Jesus' name. Amen. If you have made this decision, oh, congratulations, something new has happened. Look for a Bible-believing church near you. Begin to serve God in all openness, and God will wait to die your situation, and your life will never remain the same again. God bless you till I see you this time next week. In Jesus' powerful name, amen.
1: 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God bless you all.

0: All right, yes, that one are the music of our brother Parker George, Jehovah. Now the title of that powerful one. I was still here this morning, the praise Baba God. They say thank you to Creator Baba God in heaven. How many of us, we don't wake up to say, Baba God, receive all the praise. I tell you, so when I come back, I go to look at my Facebook message. And for you, Chinyere, Ikechuku, you say, Omo Toko, good morning, sir. Morning to you. If I, Waha, you say, good morning, no, the Bishop of Doing Well Ministry. You don't come. And Thomas Edet, you say, Omotoko, good morning, oh, the great bishop. God bless you, child of God. And the Christian Madweke, Omotoko, good morning, oh. First, make I thank Baba God for life. And Johnny Mercy yesterday from Imo State, I say, make his name alone, chop all the praise, water. And Ahmed, you say, good morning, no bishop. God bless you. Good luck, Uchendu. I don't read your message for WhatsApp. Yes, I don't read your message. And Machado, I don't read your message. Savior, Onyelaka, you say, good morning, no Omotoko. Our doing well minister. I de thank Baba God for the gift of life. I want to also thank God for the life of all Wazobia fans and you, Omotok, the bishop of our time. I de thank Baba God also for my lovely wife, Rosemary, my mother, also confidence, Azuezu, and my mother-in-law, Mitose Hungozi, and all my siblings. So I de beg, make you pour also holy water with anointing oil. God bless you, my bishop. Savior from Rumewara. Now they send this one. No shakiment, I go pour the water. And Angela Chika, Angela Mofata, me to say. You say, good morning, no more talk, and happy weekend, though. I just want to thank Baba God for his blessing upon me and that of my household. And Joy Chika, you say, good morning, no. Uncle Omotoko, as I de thank God for the gift of life, and the good health when the summer give me. Make his name alone, chop all the glory, Joy Chika from Rumigbo. Now they send this one to come. And more life, Gabriel, you say, I de thank Baba God for the privilege of another new day. Lorenzo Delight, I don't read your message somewhere. Emmy Ozundu, you say, Omotok, I thank Baba God for his grace upon my life and that of your own life, for my beloved wife, Priscilla Emeka Ozurike, my brother, Bayawa, double gift, my mother, all Ohalielu people in Egiland, my grandson that we will be blessing to do in the church, Master Cherish, Shukunabana Israel, and you say, make Baba God there, he bless you and give him more grace. So, and I am Elder Ozurike Emeka from Ohalielu in Egiland. We say, amen. And Victoria Amoru, you say, good morning, Omotok. As I thank Baba God, because I no sleep from yesterday till now. But God, he go make me to sleep in Jesus' name. Amen. This one will not sleep. You dey think? Not think. Anything will never enter. As you dey expect, don't worry. He go enter. Because Baba God say, the ways of man not be in way. When the deed time of God reach, everything go fall in place. So find time to sleep so that your body system, he go dey okay. Because sleep now one of the greatest medicine to our body. And Chisholm Bright John, you say, Omo, I de thank Baba God for my life, and the lives of my parents and siblings. So I de thank him for the provision of salvation through Jesus Christ. We say memo. And Best Baby John, you say, good morning, Omo Talk, as I de thank Baba God for the gift of life, and the grace of sleeping and they're waking up in good health. Thank you, Jesus. Mommy Glory from Okrika. Now, they send this one, they call. Joy Amechi, you said they thank God for the gift of life. And thank God, you say, Omo talk, good morning to you and to your beloved family. In Jesus' name, amen. And you say, by fire, by force. Omo talk, I want to appreciate God for his divine grace, total mercy, provision, protection, favor, favor so he has shown to me and to my great world, to my beloved wife, to my pastor Ochiro Kennedy Ibohile, the general overseer of Divine Power Holy Ghost ministry, and his beloved family, to the members of Divine Power Holy Ghost ministry, to my siblings and their family, to my father, to my in-laws, my extended family, and to my families, to my friends, in Jesus' name. Amen. You say by fire, by force, so you will send the fire follower. All more talk, I beg, pour so holy water and anointing oil, make you miss some brum, with a strong Holy Ghost fire, anoint you. Amen. No shaking it, just the wait. Favor, Obasi. You say, good morning, no bishop. How are you doing this morning? I de thank Baba Godel for life, the good health to when he give to us, for providing for us, and for the betterment to the battles that when he over the city, they fight for us. I de thank him for her. And Undukwe, Imele, you say, good morning, no bishop. As I de thank Baba Godel for my life and that of my beautiful family. And MC, Bizato, you say, all glory must be unto Baba Godel, for he has given me and my family another opportunity to see another day in health. And make his name alone, chop all the praise, woto. And the man with a good heart, Ekpeyong, you say, good morning, Bishop. One more talk. As I de thank Baba Godel for the gift of life for me and my family, and also for his divine provision, I make his name alone, chop all the praise forever and ever. Amen. Omo, God bless you and your family, and may you find favor on every side of life. Baba Godel, every side of life, have a blessed day ahead. And I say amen and amen. The same thing, I pray for you and your entire family. Favor go locate you. Anything you put your hand, it go to enter Bokotom by Bokotom in Jesus' name. Amen. And Joseph Ukoha, yes, Joseph Ukoha, you say, at the time, Baba Godo, for preserving my life and members of my family, and always fighting our secret battles for us. And OM Kings, you say, thank you for the gift of life where you give us today. Blessing, Ume, you say, good morning, Omo Talk. As I thank Baba God for the gift of life, for my life, my family, and all Wazobia family. And just before I go begin pour the whole water, Mma United, you say, good morning, as I thank Baba God for my life and the lives of my family. God is faithful to us all. In Jesus' name. Amen. Oh yeah, make we take him for body. Everybody for the Facebook. Before I can see the face of those, we don't wake up. Oh yeah, receiver. Where are those, we don't wake up. Receiver. Facebook receiver. Receiver. Receiver. In Jesus' name. Amen. Hallelujah. Hallelujah. Hallelujah. Where are those? When do we come? Hallelujah, somebody. Hallelujah, somebody. If you still asleep by this time, tell me which kind of sleep be that? Which kind of sleep be that? How can you still be sleeping by this time? Where those we don't wake up? The way you take wake up, come out early. Now, one of the signs say, yes, you are determined to make it early. Not be smarter, you can say, oh, why things today like this? And you won't take sleep to do yourself baptism. How can you still be sleeping by this time? a man when he say yes, I must make it. And you see, they use sleep, they do yourself baptism. Onye kuru datin. Onye kuru datin. Onye kuru datin. Onye kuru datin. Onye kuru datin. Oh, music for my body. Happier. Happier. Oh, make I see the face of this person. Something they tell me, say. Obioma.
1: Bishop.
0: Obioma. Oh, Chineke. Obioma. Obioma. Obioma. Oh, you dey say you don't know when the cloth take come out. You don't know. Oh yeah, no. Oh yeah, no. He has done for me. He has done for me. What my father cannot do, he has done for me. Oh, where are those who don't wake up? Obioma, you don't know when your phone take out. He has done for me. Oh, he has done for me. Oh. He has done for me. Hello? Obioma, it's like all the tailor way did this river state when I know they sleep.
2: Morning.
0: Good morning. What will be your name?
2: Samuel.
0: Samuel. You don't they collect December work. This one where you know they sleep.
2: Huh?
0: Hey, this one where you open belly. You not have sleep. You don't run. Buru buru one name. Buru buru ma. What you buru can I do? What you buru can I do? He has a for me. Bari digia one name. Bari digia. What bari digia can I do? Baba God has done it. What the bari digia can I do? Baba God has done it for me. Buru buru one name. We are those who don't wake up. We are those who don't wake up. Amadi from Transamadi. Amadi one name. Amadi one name. Amadi. What Amadi cannot do? Baba God has done. Mama, Amadi now grieving beside I so. God has done it all. Obioma.
1: Good morning.
0: Good morning. This one where you they sew the cloth with seriousness. Wash your hand, no, may you not go sew your hand.
1: The worst.
0: What will be your name?
1: Lambert.
0: Why be say that name on the quick get by head? Lambert.
1: I don't know.
0: You don't see any other Lambert, and your by head they be like W.
1: I told him.
0: All the Lambert when I know their head now, all this ego in council chief by head that they get. Now be say you go quick here, take a shift test title. So that you go the wear cap cover. If not, your children go to say you be shawuli temple. Chineke.
1: No.
0: This one, you done the collect December work already?
1: Work hook me like this.
0: Now work hook you. Where they hook the money, you don't know. Now you work hook you. You never see anything. Cause sleep now. I will deliver. You will deliver yourself. No problem. May God give you more strength to do your work in Jesus' name. Take water. Buru buru one name. Buru buru one name. Hey. Amadi one name. Amadi. What Amadi can I do? I'm not denying me being so. He give a baritigado. Those of an hour for this baritigado marriage begin the bring a call so that. Egwe. Naya. So room making again network. Says your face be like the five community crisis.
3: Bishop, community crisis, they're making.
0: No, now your face now can't be like Battle of Muzanga.
3: Bishop, this my boy like.
0: Come out for real light today. Like it's other place where you did. Come like say you did for Shuran. They come outside. You are a shadow of God.
3: I'm not coming.
0: Hi, buddy. You sleep for her, so? Huh?
3: Bishop, I sleep for houses.
0: Because your pa tell me say you know they sleep for house these days, oh.
3: Bishop, me I sleep for house,
0: so.
3: I get business, so I go early morning, so. I

0: traveling or to better want to learn nothing.
1: Okay.
0: Put the person inside, the person can actually have a stay.
1: Okay.
0: Because my house doesn't really have much more care than the person to be staying, I do. During the day.
1: Okay, so the person, you get the tendency of putting the person for work.
0: Yes. So that's why the salary might not be that high. So
1: no, you go rich, you make it rich.
0: It depends on the person's character.
1: Okay, call the number.
0: Okay, the number is 00.
1: Okay.
0: 81. 62.
1: Uh-huh.
0: 49.
1: Uh-huh.
0: 27. I call it again.
1: Okay.
0: 00.
1: Uh-huh.
0: 81.
1: Uh-huh.
0: 62.
1: Uh-huh.
0: 49.
1: Uh-huh.
0: Yes, thank you very much.
1: All right, thank you. Any job way they give, make it be say, the day from 30 up. And this one, women, they look for has help. Well, what you has, Abby?
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0: All right, yes, welcome back from that small market there, and without wasting any micro tinting time, yes, I will just go through some of the messages on WhatsApp here, okay? And for WhatsApp here, this person, they say, this is your message volume plenty. Okay, good morning. Please, we need a driver with a driver's license in Igrutali, salary attractive. Salary attractive, another one. You go talk. If you talk your address, if you talk your phone number, it is salary, they're very attractive. No, what will be the salary? You greatly not be another person if they come from another place. You need to know what they come for. Good morning, Omo Talk. My name is Good News, BSc holder, management. I need my managerial job or admin assistant role in any company. Here is my number, 081-343-43703. 081-343-43703. Good luck to you. And this was a good morning, Omo Talk. Please, I am in need of a job, which is a laundry job, barbecue, house help, German, and even please, I am in need of this job, please. My number is 070-318-40308 or 080-558-41698. Okay, you can also chat me up on WhatsApp with any of these numbers. Okay, all right, active member, well done. And just after that one, still for here, good morning, Omo. My name is Peter, and I need a house help between the age of 22 to 25 at Igruta, and the salary is 40,000 naira. If the house help have a good character along the line, okay, along the run, I will likely wait to marry her. I talk about my number now, 070-675-18070. Now, house help you want, I've been a wife you want to talk one straight now, make her know what you had to deal with her. If you has a character along the line, you will marry her. You'll be paying 40,000 now. I talk about the speed women did look for house help this morning. I talk about the number once again, 070-675-18070. Father Lord, thank you for the revelation. Good morning, sir. My name is Thank God. I need Tishao at Meshizadek school when he did for Elihani around the Rumodara Junction. Salary na 50,000 naira. Interested person should call 080-374-66046. And just after that one, good morning, sir. A qualified mathematics and a chemistry teacher are needed at OHIS 28 Emeya Street, GRA Phase 1. Port Harcourt, salary is 80,000 naira with other benefits. And the principal, Mrs. Loisa Ayamu, the number to call him is 080-333-96216. 080-333-96216. Thank you. And I say good luck to you. And still for here, Omo Talk, good morning, oh. I noticed that some job givers gives fake number. For example, the man that called last week that they needed a sales representative that he distributors of milk at Rumokurushi. He gave another person phone number. Thanks, and God bless you abundantly. Amen. Those way they find work, how will you be giving another person? Maybe now a representative now, or you find out who the person be. I've been a mistake where you type in another person number. Omotoko, good morning. No, my name is James, and I am a safety officer with working experience, and I need a company to work with. My phone number is 070-630-25325. Again, 070-630-25325. Okay, quickly before I go take a look at some of the messages on a job for phone. Good morning, sir. Please, I need a job. I'm an industrial cleaner and I clean both new and old houses. I also do painting and I base here in Port Harcourt with the number 080-634-43320. 080-634-43320. Okay. All right. Make I check my phone before I go to the Facebook again. Only genuine job. Genuine job. Try much as possible to give correct contact. Hello. Who is my phone line?
1: Hello. Good morning. I'm welcome.
0: Good morning to you. Your name and where you they call from?
1: I still need a driver, qualified driver, and editor. I already get a manager and a sales person. So I need a driver, a qualified driver. I beg, make those ones, they do five, don't call me. Because I'm coming last year, could be a big bowl and a far places because of the transport. So anybody will be around the welfare roads.
0: How much should they pay? You never talk how much should they pay.
1: The editor and 100,000.
0: Okay.
1: The driver 70,000.
0: The driver 70,000.
1: Yes. I also need the ASAP.
0: You still need the ASAP. For office, I'll be for your house.
1: No, for
0: How much should now they pay that one? Okay. Oh, yeah, call the number so they go call.
1: Remember, the outgoing, and we need 19 to 24. Yes. Please. They're getting the best and guarantor. Because we need to know who will be still with.
0: Oga, call your number. When the person call you, you answer whether I get guarantor. Call your number.
1: Number 080.
0: Uh-huh.
1: 333.
0: Uh-huh.
1: 690. 080. 333. 690. Thank you, Amato.
0: Thank you. Hello, who do my phone line?
2: Good morning.
0: Good morning to you.
2: How you doing now?
0: How you doing now?
2: You're fine.
0: Okay.
2: I'm a great job.
0: Off that your radio, make I know how many people they talk.
2: My name is Acho.
0: Acho?
2: Junior Acho 1. The number where you call 1 is 1. I want to repeat if you have to repeat and I'll be together by motor or something. My phone thing.
0: I go check if the advert still there again. Because I called that number four times. You not grab anyone. Nani Otto. Mona book another advert to make this my year now for me. Four times you know here. Hello, there, my fella.
3: Hello, good morning, sir.
0: Good morning.
3: In Bomana coming.
0: Okay.
3: I have a job.
0: Okay.
3: Is driving job
0: for which company?
3: School
0: bus. Okay, for school.
3: For school.
0: How much are they pay?
3: They are paying 65,000.
0: Then one place, 70,000 be 65.
3: Okay, 70. Let me say 65.
0: Then one place now, guy. Okay. 65 I be 70,000.
3: Let me say 65.
0: It's not. Let me say 65 or 70,000.
3: Okay, 70,000.
0: Uh-huh, then one place. Is that right? Now, 70,000, say they pay. Where the school there?
3: The school there for my four.
0: Okay. Oh, yeah. Call the number where they go call.
3: Okay, 080.
0: Uh huh.
3: 634.
0: Mm-hmm.
3: 60.
0: Mm-hmm.
3: 767.
0: Again.
3: 080.
0: Mm-hmm.
3: 634.
0: Mm-hmm.
3: 60.
0: Mm-hmm.
3: 767.
0: Okay. Omotoko, good morning, sir. Please, oh, my name is John, and I stay in Port Harcourt. I beg, I find a person where fit a drive keke. Thank you. Okay, if find person go fit drive keke, with which number go tell they go tell reach you now? You know, put her. Good morning, sir. My name is Golden Philip. I am a graduate, and I need a job. I study hospitality. And tourism, hospitality and tourism management. I can work and manage a hotel and even a restaurant. My number is 080-628-00541. 080-628-00541. And I am located here in Port Harcourt. And quickly before I go move to small market. Now, good morning, sir. Omo, I do MC for schools, parties, graduation, birthday parties, school, child education, etc. Interested person can as well call me on this number 081-516-8959.

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1: Oh yes, that one are the music of Inabas. Yes, My Love by Akim the Beat, the producer there. And without wasting any micro team time, yes, River State University, now the same make I give on this one when you consign admission. And the same make you listen now to this jollification news, the same make I ask you whether you look for an opportunity to study abroad with partial scholarship. And they say American University, when they're in partnership with UST, that they invite interested candidate to participate to for their 2026 scholarship examination. And they say, take this opportunity to achieve your dreams of studying part of your degree year for UST and complete them for abroad as you secure your spot now. And they say the date where this one they start now on the 26th, go reach on the 27th of August 2026. And they say the examination center na River State University, Port Harcourt. And they say for more information, make you call 090-352-38817. 090-352-38817 or 070-629-28038. 070-629-28038. They say make you not miss amo. 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

0: Alright, yes, Nasi Wazubia would do. I just they see plenty of the information. Sometimes when I go they say those of on our way they look for shop, wake up on time. So that you go be part of this one, make you knock on the draw, ike back. And I go they wonder why you go sleep. Yeah. You they look for work, you go sleep till this kind of time. Yeah? And so without wasting any micro tint, if you remember within the week. I say, get something where we go treat it today. You get something where we go treat it today. 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I say matter for grant. Yes, now matter for grant. 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This message just jump enter my eye. Now they say real estate. They say they need marketers. I just see this one now. Wait till now they wait for since. They say they need marketers. With better pay for those when you go feed do market today, 090-747-08078. 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Okay, and the matter when I be talk within the week, Hey, I say, some people, if they call me, they're not going to fit to say, okay, that's how they greet my wife. Oh, they're not going to fit mention the wife. If you mention your name, because I won't do that thing. You go mention your name in full. You go mention your wife's name in full. The same thing, most especially those who say, at the trust I love, they give my boyfriend or my girlfriend. You go make sure your name is full. You go make sure your boyfriend name or your fiance name is full. Not beside they greet my girlfriend or they greet my boyfriend. If you get five boyfriend or five girlfriend, this one go face and you they greet this one. I want to make I know how many people wait there for one relationship. I wonder I make another like my name now John Okafor. They stay for Rumosi, the street, so street close to the flyover. I they greet my fiance, Injideka, Ejofo, in the stay for Ozoba, so street, so that the rest girlfriend go run, so that the rest boyfriend go run. Who go feed one? We try now. The weekdays, somebody boss her. Somebody boss her. Because not be here and they come, they cry every day. You broke my heart. You broke my heart. Last thing I want boyfriend you get. You broke my heart. You broke my heart. Last thing I want girlfriend you get. Last thing you not get backup plan before. Last thing you know the cross carpet since before. Yeah? This you broke my heart. You broke my heart. Don't tell me. Because you go cry. You come here now, they cry. The coffee say true. You'll be innocent. Dibia. No, you say you'll be. Aya Lambiaka. So I say I go do that program one day. But meanwhile, this is not the hour. We feel create time inside this hour. If you they call, not before hookup show, make it be say yeah, you they can't greet your wife or you they can't greet most especially the guests. Those of when I get fiance, call your fiance name, call your papa name, call where they stay. Call your own name so that we make you know whether na one relationship now you day. Whether na one relationship now you day. They block my heart. They block my heart. You know. They block my heart. And meanwhile, behind now you they break people's heart. Enough is enough. So matter for grand like this, we take a waka enter. Don't forget for those of us who just they join the program for the very first time. This Natal where they look some of the stories where they make the headline. You tell us how you see her. Without abusing anybody or group. And enough headline, don't they look me? Anya Lambiaka here. The first one when I they see. Osun Naira Rain. How APC Accord splash 100 billion Naira. And they say Osun Naira Rain. How APC and Accord Party splash 100 billion Naira. who the 100 billion naira really go to? Because if 100 billion, let's just assume you say that they share the money during election. At least everybody for should suppose that they smile. Who will not share this money for? I mean, those will go help on a regan for now still within on. Because whether they hear this money, if they do me, whether now within them or not the people where they grant. Because every time when I go by, oh, she naked. Well, that's one of the big headlines for here, just to let you know. And still for the Punch newspaper, yeah, the Setinibu constitute APC 2027 Presidential Campaign Council. Name Yari DG. Okay, Tinubu constitute APC 2027 Presidential Campaign Council, names Yari DG. Okay, and still for here, they say Pope to visit San Marino, address Catholic gathering in Italy. Okay, and still, I try to find the ones when it go concern here. They say EFCC on frozen Osun account after Tinubu's order. After election, when I tell us it's showing. Tinubu, EFCC of frozen Osun account after Tinubu's order. It's all right. another fake agency, federal government suspend the three PAMSEC orders arrest. Another fake agency. Federal government suspend three PAMSEC ordered arrest. All these agencies, how long they don't they collect money? How long they don't they pay money? Because when they say agency, not be one person, not be two people. How come? Who formed it? Who they do the payment? Who be the auditor and the rest? How did they call them again? Oh God me. Is it really possible? Say a fake agency, go day for government. They collect money since. What is the possibility? Abi, yahu see day for politicians, huh? I just make an answer. What's your sabi? Now walk, I come. Why we left America for Nigeria with five children? U.S. Professor, wife. Now they talk this one. I go like to open her. You do America, professor, with five children. You come back. Okay, when I really talk, say there's no place like home. Nah, truth. No place like Igboishe. It's all right. And still for here, before I go, they look inside that one. And they say, three vigilante, they don't hold over the death of a man. Go check the Punch newspaper. You go see the inside of in here. And they say police rescue 75 abducted Kaduna travelers. Police rescue 75 abducted Kaduna travelers. It's still there for the Punch newspaper cover page here. And they say 55 illegal immigrants arrested in Osun. 55 illegal immigrants arrested in Osun. This one I stay for the Punch newspaper here. And they say police nab man for cyber bully. Police nab man for cyber bully. Is all right. It's still there for the cover here. And they say teen arrested over rape of 14 years old. Whoop. Teen arrested over rape of 14 year old. All these men. Is it that tailor not the pull zip for some of these men trouser? I be waiting they quickly they bring Ike Shuku come out from trouser. Oh!
1: No touch that guy. Leave him there. Back or bass. Now Zodia FM.

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0: and waiting for him. I will campaign against him. The governor of this state.
1: And after I say the another say make you mention people. You cannot talk without a machine anyway. Huh? Huh? We campaign against you. You don't who you call campaign for. I tell you, say make you call talk who you campaign against. Who you are. We will do the same. We will do the needful. He's not rich. At that time, may not do the concentrate of black plant. If you chop too much, you come be like a book a miss with a one boda. Is a ekbu one boda. Hello, who do my follow?
2: Good morning, sir.
1: Good morning to you.
2: My name now Oluchi, calling from Igwe Street.
1: Okay.
2: I don't marry you. Yes, sir.
1: Okay. Oh yeah, your full name, your husband full name. Are we all not the same? So that any get where they look your husband with corner eye. You go no say your husband now second handed material.
2: my name now Oluchi Ude. And my husband name now Eva Ude.
1: Mm-hmm.
2: Yeah.
1: Okay. And your own?
2: My name is Oluchi.
1: Ude. On the stay for where?
2: Ubeche.
1: Yes.
2: Your
1: husband not go figure girlfriend because get go call that side the leg don't cut.
2: I'm on my first time.
1: Oh yeah. Take your trophy. Oh yeah. Oh yeah. You see, single girls they not go call me for this matter now. Now mostly them. I was unexperienced. I'm innocent. I don't know exactly this and that. Time don't reach now. You will say you get a boyfriend. The boyfriend all of a sudden begin the behavior. Come show to me now. Say you not get another boyfriend. Make sure your name is full. Make your papa self know. Say you don't the follow man. Make your papa know. Say you don't the follow man. Make your mama know, say you, as you mentioned that, I go, okay, so now this boy, they cultivate for my daughter yard. Or now this girl, they cultivate for my son yard. Make sure now, if he shop for you, you that girl, wait, it say, now one boyfriend you get. If he shop for you, try her. Only married women, and they call now, because they won't protect their husband from the single girls. Hello, who there?
3: Hello, good morning.
1: How are you?
3: I'm fine, sir.
1: Who are they talk to?
3: My name is Ruth.
1: Ruth?
3: Yes, sir.
1: You are doing well.
3: Thank you.
1: Ruth?
3: Yeah, sir?
1: Uh-huh.
3: Okay,
1: talk.
3: My name is Ruth. It's Sunday.
1: Okay.
3: I'm living at Tupac.
1: Okay. You don't get fiancé too?
3: I get boyfriend.
1: Okay, boyfriend. How many years did you don't get boyfriend?
3: Me?
1: Huh?
3: I'm 23.
1: Okay, 23. Your papa and your mama no say you get boyfriend?
3: Yes.
1: Okay, they know.
3: Yes.
1: What will be your boyfriend name and your papa name?
3: Okay, his name is Prince David
1: Ibe. Prince David who?
3: Ibe.
1: And only him be the boyfriend you get for this world?
3: Yes, sir.
1: Okay. So, tell all the rest boys there. Make on leave me on. Now, Prince David Ibe be my boyfriend. No, talk at me there here.
3: I
1: not get another one, no. Another one, they plan to look me. Holy Ghost fire. What it be?
3: Okay. Another one, they plan to look me. Holy Ghost fire.
1: And if you be gay, if you look my boyfriend, your eye go blind, though.
3: If you look my
1: best friend,
3: your eye go blind,
1: though. But why? You are very correct. So, my brother, if only get the look, tell us, say, come out your eye, but I get those for your eye, you. Hello, who did my phone line? Mommy, sorry. Bye, Yawa.
4: Good morning.
1: Good morning to you.
4: Good morning, everyone, my fellow Nigerian. I bid everybody good morning. Oh, then. Pray for me now. I'm out of the day. You know, say I'm not the work of today. Not if you sleep for night.
1: You know, the how you go sleep for night? Not be you, they talk about spiritual wife for you. If they can't sleep with you.
4: Well, pray, make him leave me. I bet.
1: Okay, you don't agree now. You, that spiritual wife, where they come meet by hour for dream. I fire you.

All right, when you don't hear that sound like this, all your mood, all your body system could just change. Because you know, so yes, your baby Lady J, I don't enter the studio. All right, now here we tell them, make all the noise. So they let you know,

0: that midfield very well. Plus, nothing to man you. And to tell you the truth, you know, they say, take the success, you know, the whole this looks. If you don't look, make you check out well. If you don't smoke at the beginning, it will be a lot at the middle. So, let them not use this game to condemn Arsenal at all. I am man you at all.
1: It's all right. Thank you very much. Thank you. This one, he say, Lizzie, I told Michael Carrick that we need defenders, and he assured me that he will do something. But Lizzie, look at what he did to me today. My heart is broken. Destiny from Chasabadi. Shebi, I've been follow talk here. Was it on Thursday? Yes, on Thursday. Then say, make I come on match from Mayu Mata. Say, my Michael Carrick. No win they buy. Man United power performance today shows that they will be relegated this season. I pity their fans. I'm KKG texting from Omumaland. It never too early to wish people relegation. Good evening, Football Republic. My prize that Man United should lose their next four games. My name is Simeon from Eleleche. And Victor, tomorrow fixtures. Make we see as they go.
2: Yes, tomorrow fixtures, 2 p.m. We're going to see Brighton going to play Aston Villa.
1: The day is bright.
2: Yes, so the day is bright. For the Amex Stadium, Brighton going to host Aston Villa. For that same 2 p.m., Manchester City going to play Bournemouth. And this is a match where we're going to give you live commentary of Manchester City against Bournemouth. And by 4:30, Newcastle United going to play Liverpool. That one, if you call them the Keegan Derby.
1: Liverpool, Newcastle United. We will bring the live commentary of that game tomorrow. And Man City, Bournemouth also day somewhere too. They come out. Anyway, one more call for the road before we roll come out. Hello, who the phone line?
3: Hello.
1: Hi.
3: I want to ask, when Saliba they return back to us?
2: Saliba, expect Saliba back towards the end of October.
1: I bet when they call us, try off your radio so that we're not going to hear ourselves and the echo no go also day. One more call before we go. 0700-941-941-941. 0818-475-0000. 0818-476-0000. Which match? Sweet or belle totori you? Which one you the vex for? Which one you the banter? Hello? Who the phone line?
4: Hello?
1: Good evening. Who the phone line?
4: Good evening.
1: Welcome.
4: My name is Curtis.
1: Welcome.
4: Today, that match, Man U no try for that match. I expect them to win that match. But then, they no do anything.
1: They
4: say they never prepare.
1: It's all right. Thank you very much. One more before we go. Hello. You there? Yeah, the other. Welcome.
5: My name is Destiny.
1: Welcome, Chukma Destiny. City match now tomorrow.
2: 2 p.m. 2 p.m. tomorrow.
1: All right.
2: Again, like I've been talking, Brighton, Aston Villa, 2 p.m. Man City, Bournemouth, 2 p.m. Newcastle, Liverpool, 4:30 p.m. And on Monday, the last game of match day one, Fulham versus Chelsea.
1: On Monday, Fulham versus Chelsea. One more call, Victor. Hello.
6: Hello.
1: Good evening. With our phone line.
6: Good evening.
1: Welcome. Hello?
6: I'm Yari.
1: Will they follow us talk now? Anyway, somebody for WhatsApp say, good evening, Football Republic. Man United never did serious for the league. The average players for the club, nothing for Man United. This is Chide Bere or Noah from Ruma Holu. Now, Republicans, thank you for staying with us from the 2 p.m. o'clock till now. Tomorrow, we resume by 2. And we bring some commentaries to you from the City to the Liverpool game. Till we hear our voices again and we meet again, man, I take care of ourselves.

Meanwhile, Brentford still beat Tottenham Hotspur 1-0 and now 29 minutes on the clock. Until we meet again, plenty love from here. Elizabeth Lucky and Victor Iwang, the sign out.

0: Ebakuliti is the process of alala. 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
1: Oh, yes.
0: Now, Sinigi talk out. Still on top, 94.1 was UBFM. 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
5: Especially.

Yeah, so I don't know whether you the reason I'm saying this guy enemies then they for borderline. I'll be making no go at all at all. Somebody just send me message, say, oh Senegi, good evening, oh good evening, for this matter. 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

0: be like this, my brother, man. 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Who don't ask question, self, go still die. 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My name now, Skubani from Rumosi, okay? Okay, Skubani from Rumosi, thank you so much for that message. Hello, good evening, Osinige. I greet you. Good evening. This one say, Osi, good evening, no, Nachuks from Ruboko. Another way for that boy to go take knowing roots, and now to look for him mama friends and ask them questions. One of his mama friends must know who and where his papa from. I think this is a good one. One of his mama friends go do some, go sabi something. Hello. Yes, so I greet you.
1: My name is Sapi.
0: Okay, Sapi, I greet you.
1: I come from Akwa Ibom.
0: Okay, Sapi from Akwa Ibom, welcome.
1: I think that woman do no good.
0: Okay.
1: That has to be so. I explain that kind of thing for my life. Yes. So for me, now, no waste time. My mother tell me who is my father. I run for her.
0: You don't follow your father. Your father get money, you don't follow him, I think.
1: English, shapale.
0: Okay. He no be no say you did.

0: touch that guy. Leave him there. Back or bus. Now was Zobia FM.
1: Do you know how the word detective start?
2: No.
1: Detective is a man who can detect a thief. 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

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Some of these gatekeepers want they boycott me. Some OG

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0: The rain don't come. You know what, Tim? The rain, it don't day here since. In fact, the rain, na here it go day. But how about where we dey stay? How about our road? How we go take survive the way water it just full everywhere, flood it just dey flow, if we continue to dey throw away dirty for inside gutter?
1: Sit down, think that one.
0: Make you no wait for government to come stop that your neighbor. We just dey throw away dirty anyhow, dey spoil our environment. 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This flood, where would they see so? Now something way free key. 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Make we become our brother keeper. Report all those people where they throw away dirty anyhow, where they like. Give people way get smart for this kind of matter. 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